0: to get up and do my thing.
1: Go ahead.
0: I want to get into it, man, you know.
1: Go ahead.
0: Like a sex machine, man.
1: Yeah.
0: Moving, doing it, you know.
1: Yeah.
0: Can I count it off?
1: Go ahead.

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But I don't know about that. There's many times that we've loved and we've shared love and made love. It doesn't seem to me like

0: Force?
1: The Force. The dark side of the Force.
0: The Force?
1: The Force.
0: The ultimate power in the universe.
1: The Force? The Force. The dark side of the Force.
0: The Force?
1: The Force.
0: The ultimate power in the universe.

Another one bites the dust. Ow! Another one bites the dust. Hey, hey! Another one bites the dust. Ow! Another one bites the dust. Hey, hey! Another one bites the dust. Ow! Another one bites the dust. Hey, hey! Another one bites the dust.